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1: Young couples immortalized in rock and roll, Tommy and Gina, Living on a Prayer. That is coming in at number 17. It is your countdown. You picked your faves. It's the top 500 Memorial Day countdown to number 16. And this could have been one, two, or three. It's Queen.

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Number 11 from Black Sabbath, the grunge, the raw, the metal, 2 minutes and 46 seconds of Hell on Earth. Paranoid, as we get ready to roll into the top 10 of the Memorial Day 500, Joan Jett cracks the list at number 10. We go back to 1982, a cover, a song that she tweaked just enough to come at it from the female perspective.

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1: 92.9 The Bear on the State Line. The obligatory, the one. Back at number one, Led Zeppelin's Stairway to Heaven as the Memorial Day 500 weekend countdown completes. Some years, it's Queen. We've had Bohemian Rhapsody at the top. It's crazy because this year, Queen's We Will Rock You, We Are the Champions made the top 10, but no other Queen song made the top 10. Bohemian Rhapsody was number 16 this year. Crazy how it works and how it fluctuates. I hope you enjoyed the countdown. I hope you enjoyed the weekend with us. Motley Crue and Dr. Feelgood with a big rig.

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A little bit after 9 o'clock with the Big Rig and the Money wrapped up last week, but you know the Money starts a week from today again, right? The biggest money giveaway we've ever had wrapped around America's birthday, and I will explain all that in just two songs.

0: definitely was in the right.
1: Yeah, it's definitely right. 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

0: 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If you missed my sit-down with Gavin Rossdale from a couple of weeks ago, making a set list with him, which I thought was awesome, talking about the status of the concert business and why he intentionally keeps ticket prices low because as an artist, he can. I mean, it lets you know all artists could help you if they wanted to. It's on my Big Rig blog.
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1: 250 years of America, and we are celebrating with 250K. What that means, it all begins a week from today. I'm going to tell you everything. Two songs from right now on this Monday night.

92.9 The Bear. We celebrated one of the biggest hits, their fourth number one hit from that very album. Yeah, Not Bad Medicine, I'll Be There For You. It topped out at number one just last week in 1989. One of those monster power ballads that, yeah, that year was one of

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92.9 The Bear on the state line. Just after 11 o'clock. I know, man. Hard to believe a three-day weekend is already almost over. If you're working third shift, it is. You're into your Tuesday, so you're going, man. Now, a week from today, we're celebrating America's big 250th birthday with 250K. I'll explain what all that means. Just two songs from right now. It's Blondie.

929 The Bear. Metallica rocking it overseas right now. If you pay attention to their YouTube page or any of their socials at Metallica, you're seeing the videos and the photos and living vicariously from overseas yourself. This is kind of fun, man. Billy Idol, as a Monday night of Shut Up and Rock is rolling with the big rig.

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0: The home of rock on the state line, 92.9 The Bear. You see what's going on here, don't you? It's my second favorite day of the week. It's officially Two for Tuesday. Since we just played two from Led Zeppelin, it's the late show of rock and roll. It's the Red Eye Rock Lounge radio show. Doc Reno hanging out with you here tonight. I'll be taking care of the twofers for you. 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
1: Rumors spread around in that Texas town. About the shack outside the game. 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
1: 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People are taking rotisserie chicken on planes.

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1: 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I've got the story for you coming up next.

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1: You know, starting a side business from home is a great idea, usually. 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
1: Well, we just wrapped up the Memorial Day weekend. Memorial Day yesterday, of course. Now we're on to, well, we have June, then July. The 4th of July is coming up. And I heard that Oreo will be releasing red, white, and blue cookies to celebrate America's 250th birthday. Red, white, and blue Oreos.

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1: Tell you what, 2026 locked in as a great concert year. You think about AC/DC touring the States in 2026. Metallica's back out there. Guns N' Roses, Foo Fighters, Motley Crue. 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
0: 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Hope you had a nice holiday weekend. We're back on the job on this Tuesday. Doc Reno hanging out with you. It's 2 for Tuesday.

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1: Hey, check this out. Rolling Stone magazine dropped a list of the 100 greatest punk albums of all time. 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That much I can tell you. 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

0: 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All right, I want you to consider this a public service announcement. Just so you know, a new report is out, looked at the most desired body types, and the perfect male body is 15% body fat, while the perfect female body is 30% body fat. So, in a nutshell, curves are in now for women. Dad bods are out for guys.
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0: 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Jack Ozzie's son says the digital avatar will be classy. 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Yeah, they're going to make a digital Ozzie. He's going to do shows. How do you feel about that? Good morning, it's Greg Stone, 92.9 The Bear. Partly sunny, turning cloudy in 79 today in the fort. Mostly cloudy and windy, 75 in Cheyenne. Avs down 3-0. Must-win situation tonight in Vegas. That's a 7 o'clock puck drop on ESPN. I'm in shock. I can't believe it. I really can't. I really thought we were going to put the hurt on Sunday. I really did. We come out with 3 goals, bam, and then we lose 5-3. I don't know where those boys are at. Hopefully we turn the ship around. I don't think there's ever been a conference championship where a team's been down 3-0 and they've come back and won it. So, I don't know. Let's set some records tonight. Let's start, all right? Rocks lose to the Dodgers 5-3. They're in L.A. again tonight. And the Eagles game one of the Western Conference Finals for the Calder Cup starts on Thursday. That's at Blue. It's Greg Stone, 92.9. The Bear will have a look at rock and roll history. That's coming up. Your almanac for the 26th is on the way.
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0: Classic track off of Back in Black, 92.9 The Bear, taking a quick look at rock and roll history on this 26th of May. In 71, Don McLean recorded his career-defining song, American Pie. In 72, Mott the Hoople were on the verge of breaking up, so David Bowie allowed them to record two songs that he wrote. One they passed on, Suffragette City. They decided to cut All the Young Dudes, which would go on to become their biggest hit and revive their career. Here's an interesting story. In 2004, days after touching down in the Democratic Republic of Congo in order to film a documentary on the war-torn country, some 41 were forced to evacuate their hotel when serious fighting erupted. They were rescued by UN peacekeeper Chuck Pelletier and then named their third album Chuck in his honor. And in 2006, Bush singer Gavin Rossdale and his then-wife, no doubt Gwen Stefani, became parents for the first time with the birth of their baby boy, Kingston James McGregor Rossdale. Born on this day, along with Kingston James McGregor Rossdale, Levon Helm from the band in 1940, Mick Ronson from David Bowie's band in 46, Stevie Nicks in 48, Hank Williams Jr. in 49, Lenny Kravitz in 64, and Alan White from Oasis in 72. If it's your birthday, woof, that's who you shared with, and that's a quick look at it, folks. Your rock and roll almanac for the 26th of May.
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0: We're wrapping up Stone Cold Factor and a bunch of Stony Baloney this morning on the Bear. That polo players were the inspiration for the button-down shirt. I guess we're running light on statements. That is a Stone Cold Fact. Back in 1896, John E. Brooks, grandson of the founder, attended a polo match in England and noticed players pinning their collars down so they wouldn't flap in the wind. He brought the idea stateside, and Brooks Brothers officially launched the iconic button-down original polo shirt in 1900. There you go. It's hard to believe that that was considered some sort of athletic wear at one time. Hey, button up your shirt. We're playing polo.
1: Tuesday. At least it's not Monday. And we got twofers for you. It's Two for Tuesday. Classic Rock 92.9, The Bear.

0: Three Doors Down on the Greg Stone Show. Time for that cup of funny. Here is Dan Mintz. Dan is a comedian. He also does voices for Bob's Burgers. He's got a new special out on YouTube called Well-Rounded Entertainer. He's got some random thoughts for us. Here's Dan Mintz, our cup of funny this morning.
1: Thank you. I grew up dirt poor. We were money rich, but we had very little dirt. I couldn't have asked for a better wife because it would have hurt my wife's feelings. My dad would come to all my Little League games and just scream obscenities at the umpire the whole time. Got so bad I had to quit being a Little League umpire. Carrot Top should either have green hair or be called Carrot Bottom. Word on the street is graffiti.
0: Dan Mintz this morning. That is our cup of funny. Getting back to the rock here in just a few moments. Hang tight for Kansas and some Billy Idol, who was on the American Music Awards last night.
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partly sunny today in the Fort, turning cloudy in 79. There is a chance of thunderstorms tomorrow afternoon in Fort Collins. Mostly cloudy today, 75 and windy, and cloudy in 67 tomorrow in Cheyenne. Avs down 3-1. It's a must-win situation, yes, folks. That puck drop 7 o'clock on ESPN. I don't think there's ever been a conference finals where a team has been down 3-0 and have come back to win it. So I think we set some new records today. Rocks lose to the Dodgers 5-3. They'll be in L.A. again tonight. And the Eagles have game one of the Western Conference Finals for the Calder Cup. That starts on Thursday at Blue versus Chicago. It's Greg Stone, 92.9 The Bear. It's Kansas. Gary.

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0: New box set for Reload will be out on the 26th of June, and this thing's huge. There's like 15 CDs, 4 DVDs, 3 live LPs. You get Reloaded remastered on a double LP and CD, guitar picks, posters, artwork. I mean, tons of stuff for about $275. But if you're a Metallica fan, you're going to want this. It's Greg Stone wrapping up the word of the day, which is
1: Gordian knot,
0: which is a noun. Gordian knot refers to a complicated and difficult problem, often used in the phrase cut the Gordian knot, which means to solve a difficult problem in a very direct way by doing something forceful or extreme. So where does this come from? It is a ancient Greek legend that involves Alexander the Great. King Gordius had this ox cart tied to a post in this very complex knot. And I guess the deal, kind of like King Arthur, if you could untie the knot, you would be the ruler of the kingdom. Apparently, Alexander the Great just used his sword and cut in half. Let's get on with things. So that's what that means when you go direct. When you need to cut the Gordian knot, you need to solve this difficult problem. The Avs definitely have a Gordian knot issue against the Las Vegas Golden Knights. Looking to cut that Gordian knot tonight. It's Greg Stone. See how I did that there? We've got people in the neighborhood to meet and more of your favorite classic rock to play, like this from Creedence.
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0: Tom Petty helping us out as we work our way towards a 2 for Tuesday. That's right, kids. 2 for Tuesday starts at 9 o'clock these days. Time to meet some folks in the neighborhood. Today, we are headed to Washington State. Santa Claus in May.
1: Oh, who are the people in your neighborhood? The people that you meet each day.
0: Well, police in Washington were called to the address of a vacant boarded-up house after neighbors suspected somebody was trespassing because there was smoke coming from the chimney. When the cops arrived, no one would answer the door, but they could hear somebody. That person climbed out a second-story window onto the roof, and the cops shouted for the guy to come down, but instead, he climbed into the chimney. Yes, it was still smoking, and yes, he got stuck. Fire department had to open the wall.

partly sunny, turning cloudy in 79 today in the fort. There is a chance of thunderstorms tomorrow afternoon here in Fort Collins. Mostly cloudy today in 75 and windy up in Cheyenne. Cloudy in 67 tomorrow. Avs down 3-0. Must-win situation tonight versus Vegas in Vegas. 7 o'clock puck drop on ESPN. Rocks lose to the Dodgers 5-3 in L.A. again tonight. And the Eagles game one of the Western Conference Finals for the Calder Cup starts on Thursday. That's out at Blue. 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

0: 92.9 The Bear, a couple from Guns N' Roses on this 2 for Tuesday. And coming up on the 13th of June, we'll be at the Drake Center for Air Jam for Justice, the wildest air band showdown of the year. I'll be one of the judges, and every dollar that you donate is a vote that supports the Crawford Child Advocacy Center, giving kids and families a voice against abuse here in Northern Colorado. Once again, that is on the 13th of June at the Drake Center. Costumes, classic hits, food, drinks, nonstop fun. 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

classic track from Queen on a Two for Tuesday as we get ready for game four tonight. The Avs need to win, must-win situation. You know, it's happened before. Back in 2010, the Philadelphia Flyers were down 3-0 to Boston, and the Flyers come back and win in advance to the Stanley Cup. Happened 16 years ago. It can happen. Right? Come on, Avs. It starts with winning game four. Let's do that. Rocks lose to the Dodgers 5-3. They're in L.A. again tonight, and the Eagles have game one of the Western Conference Finals for the Calder Cup. That starts on Thursday out at Blue. 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Hey, thanks for having us in your speakers today. 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Same Stony time, same Stony place. And Journey has added Denver to their Final Frontier Tour. 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

0: On the state line, 92.9 The Bear. Living on the Edge, Crying, two from Aerosmith, because it is Two for Tuesday. Well, welcome back from your weekend. Hopefully you were off yesterday, but I hope you enjoyed our Memorial 500 weekend, counting down all the way to number one all weekend long. It's Maria Melito. Plenty of twofers to keep you company today and tonight. How about a twofer of Steve Miller coming up next?
1: 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It works out nicely, doesn't it?
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It takes place under my desk, and I'm the only one that knows about it. It'll catch on. You watch. It's Two for Tuesday. 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
1: We thank you for being a part of our workday. 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
1: Jack and Diane, Hurts So Good, too, from John Mellencamp on a 2 for Tuesday. And I haven't seen some videos, too many videos of him lately. Or maybe I missed them? I don't think so. But it's very funny because he, you know, he kind of started the whole thing that he was getting in shape for his tour. But he's like on a treadmill with a cigarette. He's outside running with a cigarette. So, you know, they were actually very, very comical. But, hey, at least we know he's getting in shape for his tour.
2: You know what they say, 4 wheels move the body, but 2 wheels move the soul.
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1: I'm always fascinated by bees and all the good work that they do, because we really do need bees to survive. 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That's a cool fact, right? Hey, it's 2 for Tuesday. Here's a 2 for of Pearl Jam.

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1: Well, here's an interesting fact, and it's a name for it. It's called Ozempic personality. So if you are taking anything like Ozempic or Ozempic, and you feel like your personality is different, I think I can explain it because I was reading an article about it. I'll tell you more about it in just about 15 minutes, but here's a twofer of the Chili Peppers.

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Jeremy's a truck driver, back to work today and feeling fine. He left a message with a talkback mic, thank you. 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
1: Rumors spreading around in that Texas town about the shack outside the game. You know what I'm talking about. 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
1: So you know when restaurants and stores bring back flavors, certain things, seasonal, just for the summertime? Well, it's interesting because Costco and KFC are both bringing back something just for the summer. And the old joke used to be that pregnant women crave both of them. Ooh, that's a tough one, right? Think about that, and I'll tell you what it is in just about 15 minutes.

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0: the state line, 92.9 The Bear. Tom Sawyer, Limelight 2 from Rush on a 2 for Tuesday. Okay, so do you know what I was talking about? Did I give you enough hints? Well, Costco is bringing back Strawberry Shortcake Sundae to their food court just for the summer. KFC is bringing back Fried Pickles just for the summer. Now, when you think about a sundae, which is ice cream and pickles, I don't know any, but there was always that big rumor that pregnant women, meaning I don't know any pregnant women who ever craved ice cream and pickles, but that was always like a big joke or a big rumor or whatever. Anyway, the point is, both of those are returning just for the summertime to Costco and KFC if you're a fan.
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tomorrow, tomorrow. My goal today is to remember all the things I needed to get done yesterday and put them off until Wednesday. Why? It's 2 for Tuesday. 92.9 The Bear, Northern Colorado's classic rock.

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1: A back to work Tuesday. Hope it was a fun holiday weekend. It's the Stone Temple Pilots. For everybody driving back across state lines, it's an interstate love song.

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1: Oh, believe me, Tom Petty got his wings immediately with songs like Learning to Fly and American Girl. On this Two for a Tuesday, it's Green Day. Good riddance? No. Even after the breakup, I hope you had the time of your life.

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